0: If you don't give me the deed to your ranch, I'm gonna throw you on the railroad track.
1: And then he grabbed her.
2: And then
1: he tied her up.
2: And then
1: he threw on the railroad track.
2: And then
1: that train started coming.
2: And then

Honda tennis rackets. Create shows on the tape recorder. 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

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The gal just a give me a boner. Click, click, she a take picture. She love the selfie with the rasta. 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

The Pirus and Crips all got along. They probably got me down by the end of the song. Seem like the whole city go against me. Every time I'm in the street, I hear. Yeah!

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London City. Don't tell us on a boy, I can't take this corner. 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I'm sorry, you didn't even murder!

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2: 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Parle plus fort!
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2: 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T'as peur de quoi, là? On va pas te bouffer.
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1: Warning. The Surgeon General has determined that the sounds you are about to hear will always be devastating.
2: I want it all, nigga, all of it.
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2: Can't see. Drink some of the champagne.
4: I love Madrip, he makes me match, joy, my favorite,
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I got narcotics. Scratching and itching, he on that dog collar. 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By the time niggas show you love, you don't even want it. 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Yeah, that's when this music started moving, man. 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Said I was moving with them shooters, man.

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1: 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Yeah.

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This is Disco High Life 2009 edit. 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